the bass shakes loose a single piece of confetti from the rafters. The ghost of the party the night before, and you're the only one who notices as he catches the light. He did say you were looking for a sign and this might be it. Spinning out over a first kiss, dodging a thrown pint pot and recalibrating its elliptics. She leans in, we're gonna miss that last train. Birthday surprise, hollowed out cardboard cake with a strippogram inside. Damn flex collected on church steps. It was quite the entrance, they all said. Yeah, I worked out the meaning.

ceiling, and my doubts just disappeared, and my doubts just it was either the first or the last of its kind. You either jump the gun or you take a lifetime to decide. Don't say I didn't warn you. The patron saint of Withington tries it on with a pound shop Jerry Horner. And it's all of us, that little paper square. Bad timing incarnate, too little too late, falling from the rafters. You're here right now, doesn't matter where you're going after. If your mate jumped off a cliff, you wouldn't try and hit the ground faster. Exactly. This one's for those who turned left and kept the head. Thanks for asking. I worked out the meaning of everything. I used to get by so easy. Now I'm crumbling. But I learned how to forget it when I watched that

And all of a sudden there's this natural light pouring through the windows, and we're alive amongst the dust. I am you and you are one of us, and nothing has to mean anything. I worked out the meaning of everything. I used to get by so easy, now I'm crumbling. And I learned how to forget it when I watched that paper

0: more cunning than I assumed. While we were busy plotting, he hid our weapons inside this room.
1: I find it hard to believe that the sharpest of kings left his armory unlocked.
0: So what? Now that we have armed ourselves, let's make the bastard rot.
1: Behind you!

0: weapons, and I ensure you'll be spared.
1: After seeing what the king will do to us, we wouldn't dare.
0: I don't wanna hurt you, but trust me, I've come prepared.
1: Your very presence is doing the king, young prince. We don't fight fair.
0: Stop!

0: he won't, I'll break the kid's hands. Got him.
1: Mercy. Mercy. My mercy's long since drowned. It died to bring me home. And as long as you're around, my family's fate is left unknown. You plotted to kill my son. You planned to rape my wife. All of you are going to die. You filled my heart with hate. All of you who have done me wrong, this will be your fate!

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Let those who will take care of its rights and wrongs. What care I who cares for the world's affairs? As long as I can sing its popular songs. Let me sing

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I've been setting till I'm getting

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The only thing I've seen is just a fancy vest. Holy smackers, milk and crackers, but

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I was looking to be

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Yeah, I heard about them Western chaps. I've only seen the kind you wear around your laps. Sarsaparilla, citronella.

0: the Frankfurters, they served at Hamburg Ark.
1: Too raw. Devil's Lake, ND is simply NG after dark.
2: We're gonna stay.
1: Oh, yes, we'll stay.
2: Oh, yes, along the Apalachicola Bay.
1: All the ice cubes had a bitter taste in Sweetwater, Tex.
0: The chili was too hot and too concare in New Mex.
1: Burned